boy. But for a boy to like a girl is degrading. Because you think that being a girl is degrading. But secretly, you'd love to know what it's like, wouldn't you? What it feels like for a girl.

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But secretly, you'd love to know what it's like, wouldn't you? What it feels like for a girl.

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Party people, keep on clapping and sip it down. Make it real easy, do it.

It doesn't matter if you love him or capital H-I-M. Just put your paws up.